0: crunching out the killer cuts with no limits.
1: I'm done following the rules.
0: No limits.
2: Okay.
0: Maximum music. 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No boundaries. No rules.
3: What the f-

WME, your number one hit music machine. Only the biggest hits. 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
1: ABC News.
2: Sara Amu with the top stories. The federal government has stepped in to address a diphtheria outbreak that's crossed several state borders. It's unveiled a multi-million dollar package for more vaccines and the workforce to deliver them, as it tries to quell the largest outbreak of the disease since records began. There have been around 230 cases of diphtheria reported so far this year across the country, where it was once considered almost eradicated. And a likely diphtheria-related death, which would be the first fatality from the disease in almost a decade. Australia's eSafety Commissioner has welcomed the federal court's decision to fine social media company X. The penalty hearing marks the end of a legal saga that started in 2023, when Australia's online safety watchdog took action against Elon Musk's social media platform for failing to comply with an order to show what it was doing to prevent child abuse material from appearing on X. It's now agreed to pay $750,000 after X admitted to not complying with the order. And Australia's unemployment rate has increased to 4.5%, with women hardest hit by the rise. Monthly data shows unemployment in April jumped by 0.2 percentage points in seasonally adjusted terms. It's the first fall in female employment since August 2025. For more news at any time, you can follow the ABC Top Stories podcast.

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0: forgive, and they count. Help us to pray for all sinners and who wants to pray for reconciliation in this hour. Thank you. This is Sea Saint of the Hour.
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0: In Sydney at Beverly Hills, a broken down truck on King George's Road. It's southbound in the centre lane approaching Stony Creek Road. And at Mascot, the overhead sprinklers have activated in the airport tunnel. Southbound, left lane closed inside the tunnel and lots of water over General Holmes Drive. In Melbourne, there's been a crash at Greensboro. Greensboro bypass northbound after Grimshaw Road and reports of a crash at Footscray Road westbound at Moore Street. 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That's the latest traffic for Sydney and Melbourne on 1638 2ME Australia.
1: معكم دايما عبر راديو 2ME. مذكركم بحالة الطقس لليوم بسيدني. راح يكون طقس متقلب، درجة الحرارة بتوصل ل 19 ملبن.

0: Beverly Hills on King George's Road is southbound in the centre lane before Stony Creek Road, with long queues back toward the M5. And the overhead sprinklers have gone off at Mascot inside the airport tunnel. Southbound, water over the road and left lane is closed. In Melbourne, a crash at Greensboro on the Greensboro bypass. Northbound before the Ring Road, left lane is closed. And a crash at Dandenong South on the Western Port Highway. Northbound before the South Gippsland Highway. 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That's the latest traffic for Sydney and Melbourne on 1638 2ME Australia.
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3: Ted O'Connor with the top stories. Another group of Australian women and children have left a camp in Syria for the families of killed and jailed Islamic State fighters. Their departure is likely to reignite a political fight about whether they pose a threat to national security and how they should be dealt with, given it's believed they're trying to return to Australia. When the previous group returned home, some women were charged with terrorism and slavery offences when they arrived. Senior executives at Snowy Hydro were paid more than $1 million in bonuses a month before revealing costs for Snowy 2.0 had further blown out. The pumped hydro project is already running $10 billion over budget, but bonuses were still paid to executives because the company had met its customer satisfaction, safety and culture targets. And the United Nations Human Rights Office has called for an investigation into the treatment of activists detained after Israeli forces intercepted a Gaza-bound aid flotilla. The Israeli ambassador to Australia claims none of the activists were harmed by Israel, but relatives of some of the detained Australians have rejected that. Israel says it's now deported hundreds of those on the global flotilla, which has repeatedly tried to break a naval blockade around Gaza that Israel insists is needed for security reasons. For more news at any time, you can follow the ABC Top Stories podcast.
4: ترامب يتعهد بالحصول على اليورانيوم المخصب من إيران، ورويترز تنقل عن مصادر إيرانية أن المرشد الإيراني مجتمع خامنئي أمر بإبقاء اليورانيوم عالي التخصيب داخل البلاد. الجيش الإيراني يؤكد جاهزيته لما وصفها بكل السيناريوهات، وباكستان تقول إنها تواصل مشاوراتها لاتفاق إنهاء الحرب. محكمة تركية تقضي بعزل أوزغور أوزال رئيس حزب المعارضة الرئيسي من منصبه.

0: glasses, I'm out the door. I'm gonna hit this city.
1: Let's
0: before
1: go.
0: I leave, brush my teeth with a bottle of Jack. Cause when